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8: Here's your weather impact forecast from 5 on your side. We're comfortable this evening, some passing clouds, but we'll stay dry. Tomorrow, showers and even a few storms return to the region, mostly during the afternoon and evening hours. High temperatures will top out in the mid-70s. But we dry out for Saturday, highs in the low 80s, partly cloudy skies. And another weather maker arrives Saturday night with scattered showers and a few storms overnight Saturday night into early Sunday morning. Sunday will be cooler with highs in the low 70s. This has been meteorologist Lance Blocker.
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Aya Martinez hanging out with you. Checking in just after 7 p.m. with some Luke Combs. She got the best of me. Coming up, Cold Wet Soul and some Kojo. You got those requests. I would love to hear from you. Send me a talk back on that free

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6: Here's your weather impact forecast from 5 on your side. We're comfortable this evening, some passing clouds, but we'll stay dry. Tomorrow, showers and even a few storms return to the region, mostly during the afternoon and evening hours. High temperatures will top out in the mid 70s, but we dry out for Saturday, highs in the low 80s, partly cloudy skies. And another weather maker arrives Saturday night with scattered showers and a few storms overnight Saturday night into early Sunday morning. Sunday will be cooler with highs in the low 70s. This has been meteorologist Lance Blocker.
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2: So I feel bad. I didn't even know Charlize Theron had a brand new movie out called Apex. And the only reason why I knew about it was because of a promo that she did where she was reaching her hands into a mystery box and touching snakes and all that. And I said, what's this for? And then I realized it was for a new movie that she just put out with Netflix. It's called Apex, right? It's about a grieving woman seeking solace in the wilderness only to become ensnared in a deadly game of cat and mouse with a serial killer. And let me tell you, and as you're watching it, you're kind of like, are they the bad guy? Are they the bad guy? You talk about suspense. This movie definitely delivers. Rotten Tomatoes feels like it's a 67%. Don't know what that's about. I think this definitely could have been a big box office smash. So if you're looking for something to get your heart racing just a little bit, add Apex to your watch this watch list and thank me later.
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5: 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Then it happens again. 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

0: country am I in?
1: It doesn't matter. It's 5 o'clock somewhere.
0: It's always on 5 in Margaritaville, come to think of it.
1: Yeah, I heard that.
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Now, I know it's Friday, and that's already really good news, but how about a good news story to go on top of that? Hang on for two songs, and I'll share some with you.

93.7 The Bull. Topic we're going to discuss next hour. I want to hear from you on this. What's your favorite car or truck? You know, pie in the sky. You win the lottery. What you getting? 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Let me know. 866-607-8383. Call me. We'll talk next hour. Shots.

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0: 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Ann is about to join us with another round of Nashville news. Ann, what do you got coming up?
1: Oh my gosh, I'm loving this Kacey Musgraves and Miranda Lambert energy. Granger, did you see this? I got the story coming up in your Nashville news next.

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0: 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Police up in Canada chased down a drunk guy, but when they came back, their squad car was gone. Yeah, and someone stole their ride. Earl Dibbles Jr. is going to share this dumb criminal story with us next.
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Back in 2010, Betty White became the oldest person to ever host Saturday Night Live, and she crushed it. I'll share more in history, plus some other things that went down on this day, coming up in just two country songs.

Listen, I get it. Not everyone sleeps at night. Some of us think, some of us drive, some of us pray. Granger's with you through it all. Thanks for being a part of the After Midnight family.

93.7 The Bull, number one for new country. Imagine getting busted for driving drunk again, and this time going the wrong way down a one-way street with no license, no required breathalyzer, and a BAC over three times the legal limit. One guy in Nebraska managed to check all of those boxes. Earl Dibbles Jr. is coming in to share this dumb criminal

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1: Now, I know it's Friday, and that's already really good news, but how about a good news story to go on top of that? Hang on for two songs, and I'll share some with you. I threw it

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1: It's Dana Brandmeier.
0: Dana Brandmeier is my 10th yes. caller. You just landed yourself tickets to check out not only Kid Rock, Parker McCollum 1 week from tonight at Hollywood Casino Amphitheater. How about that?
1: Oh my gosh, I'm so super excited.
0: Not a bad way to kick off your weekend. Are you a mother?
1: I am.
0: This is my Mother's Day gift to you. Happy Mother's Day and thank you for listening to The Bull. We really appreciate that.
1: I appreciate it as well. Thank you.
0: By the way, next chance for you.

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1: 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I'm Dusty.
2: 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Some big news for you.
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Day. I should mention, with Mother's Day coming up on Sunday, Mom's Day shout-outs on an open phone Friday. 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After

0: away from another chance at winning your last chance tickets to Kid Rock with Parker McCollum. 1 week from tonight, they're going to be at Hollywood Casino Amphitheater. Do that again just after 11 on 93.7 The Bull with Jordan Davis.
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Cole Swindell, she had me at Heads, Carolina on today's At Work show. I was

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Today's Talk Back Lunch Break is less than 1 hour away. Hopefully by now you know how this works. You hit the Talk Back mic and tell me what to play on 93.7 The Bull. 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

0: We're going to be hanging out at Hollywood Casino Amphitheater with Kid Rock and Parker McCollum. By the way, tickets still on sale for that show, but it's always so much more fun to win your way in, isn't it? So let's do that right now. Last chance tickets for Kid Rock and Parker McCollum if you're caller number 10, and that's at 241-0937, 314. 2410937, caller number 10 wins. And if you don't win, you could, of course, buy them. You could also win them one more time just after 1 and just after 3 with Dusty. 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

0: today, your last chance tickets. You want to check out Kid Rock along with Parker McCollum. You've just got to keep it here on the Bull. And you've also got to give me your first name.
1: Hi there, this is Stacy.
0: Stacy, you trying to win tickets to Kid Rock along with Parker McCollum?
1: Yes, I am. Well, I would love to go to that concert.
0: Crazy enough, you're now going to that concert in just 1 week on the Bull. You just won yourself tickets to the show.
1: That is awesome. Thank you very much.
0: Yes, absolutely. Hey, well, it's our pleasure. It's what you get for listening to the Bull. Now, don't ever stop because we all need these jobs.
1: Never. Always.
0: I love hearing that. By the way, your next chance to win goes down just after one.
1: Okay.

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All weekend long, a Tracy Lawrence winning weekend for his show at Chesterfield Amphitheater. 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

0: Okay, so here's my question, Amanda. You win $1,000. What does that money go to?
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0: Oh, yeah, graduation right around the corner. Chance to win again with your nationwide keyword. 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
1: 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You get that right after Morgan Wallen, I'm the Problem on 93.7 The Bull. 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

0: Google Buster question a little early since next hour you've got Kid Rock tickets. Question for today makes sense. It ties in with Mother's Day coming up on Sunday. 7% of American women say they usually do this for Mother's Day. What is it? So many ridiculous guesses on my Facebook page. Everything from the dishes to a vacation by themselves, which actually sounds pretty heavenly. Those, by the way, would be incorrect. So get me your guess using the TalkBack mic. That's on the free iHeartRadio app. Or again, the question is posted on my Facebook page, Billy Greenwood on Facebook. Leave your guess in the comments. 7% of American women say they usually do this for Mother's Day. You tell me what you think that is while I get you Morgan Wallen and his 20 cigarettes next.
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Nobody getting the correct guess to today's Google Buster question. 7% of American women say they usually do this for Mother's Day. This is so nice. 7% of American women will buy their BFF something for Mother's Day. Sharing the love. Happy Mother's Day, by the way, from all of us here on The Bull.

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1: 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Dusty, let me ask you this. You win a grand, what do you spend it on?
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1: 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Pickles?
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Another hour and another chance at winning $1,000 with your weekday moolah nationwide keyword. You get that right after you get Morgan Wallen and Post Malone. I Ain't Coming Back is on the Bull.

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We'll do that again coming up at about 1:25 on 93.7 The Bull. First to get Bailey Zimmerman on the At Work Show. 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

Keep those Mom's Day shout outs coming. Hit that talk back mic. Tell me all about your mom. What makes her so awesome? And then I'll share those on the show throughout the show today here on 93.7 The Bull with Cody Johnson, The Fall.

0: 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And by the way, one more chance to win with Dusty just after 3. Good luck.
1: Hey, what's up, Bull family? I'm Dusty.
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0: 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I just said it. 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

0: 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This is Jason Aldean. Let's get this thing started.
1: 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You got it on the
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It's 93.7 The Bull, number one for new country and iHeart Country World Premier Music Day. It is so great. We got new music from Kenny Chesney. It's a feel-good, summery feeling song. This is called Carry On on 93.7 The Bull. 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

Couple of scattered showers across the area today, 74. Tomorrow's going to be the pick day for sure, 80, and then 68 for Mother's Day. 93.7 The Bull. All right.

0: 93.7, the Bull, number one for new country. Dusty, Sunday is Mother's Day. Not everybody will celebrate Mother's Day, of course, but 47% of Americans do plan to celebrate this year. The average person plans to spend $284 on gifts. Apparently, I'm under the average. Does it make me a bad, you know, husband and or son? Serious question on that. Flowers, most popular. My wife says no to flowers. Greeting cards, second. I say no to greeting cards. And then special outings, also making the list. I'm down with a special outing, but my wife has legit said, she's like, don't buy me a card. Don't buy me flowers. They die. What does my wife want? Peace and quiet. So I will take the kids. It's 93.7 The Bull. Family, I'm Dusty.
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0: 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Tracy won a grand. I'm not going to lie. When she got excited, I jumped a little bit.
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Green. He is actually playing at the AMAs. Keith Urban was announced as playing too, which, by the way, that is going down on my birthday, which is also Memorial Day, Monday, May 25th. Morgan Wallen now, 93.7 The Bull.

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24: Here's your weather impact forecast from 5 on your side. Scattered showers and a few isolated storms continue to move through the region here this evening. We'll be drying out tomorrow, though. Highs in the upper 70s to lower 80s, partly cloudy. Then another weather maker arrives tomorrow night with scattered showers and storms expected during the overnight hours into early on Sunday. Tomorrow's highs will be in the low 80s. Sunday will be cooler with highs in the upper 60s. This has been meteorologist Lance Blocker.
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0: Moving on. Josh Ross takes over the pageant with Nate Smith tomorrow night. Ticket info on that at 937thebull.com. Another chance at a grand. I got that keyword for you next on The Bull.
1: I knew I'd see her around. I'd be at some party. She'd show up and I'd be walking out. Or across some parking lot, hiding behind her sister. I'd look up. She'd be at the red light beside me in that white Maxima with a sticker on the back. I'd act.

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But now it's like these county lines closing in on me. I see them everywhere together. It's hitting a little too close to home.

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massive sold-out show tonight. Ella Langley over at Chaffetz Arena. If you're going, tag us in those pictures at 937TheBull. We'd love to share them with everybody. Speaking of concerts, chance at concert tickets next on 937TheBull.

0: 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I'm going to call him on that show, too. And I got free tickets. If you want to win them, I just need you to call me. 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We'll do the, let's say 10th caller. 314-241-0937. 10th caller, I got your free tickets and good luck. 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

Had one of those dad moments the other day. My oldest had her eighth grade choir concert. 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She's going to be a freshman next year. I remember when I told everybody on the air that I was going to be a dad. So, shout out, Hattie. 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
1: 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And I'm telling you, this song is a vibe. New Kenny Chesney, it feels good to say, just the fact that we got new Kenny Chesney music. 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

Birds win the first of four against the Padres yesterday, 2-1. Back in action tonight, 8:45, 6:15 for tomorrow, and then Sunday, 3:10. 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
6: Here's your weather impact forecast from 5 on your side. Scattered showers and a few isolated storms continue to move through the region here this evening. We'll be drying out tomorrow, though. Highs in the upper 70s to lower 80s, partly cloudy. Then another weather maker arrives tomorrow night with scattered showers and storms expected during the overnight hours into early on Sunday. Tomorrow's highs will be in the low 80s. Sunday will be cooler with highs in the upper 60s. This has been meteorologist Lance Blocker.
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Brand new song from Kenny Chesney. That on the way next. And another chance at some Tracy Lawrence tickets as well. 93.7 The Bull, number one for New Country.

We got some friends in Indy tonight for that Morgan Wallen concert. It's tonight and tomorrow. Bummed I couldn't make it. Don't we? 93.7 The Bull.

0: 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We talked to Heather McMahon. 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

Dusty, thank you for listening. It's 93.7, the Bold number one for New Country. Have a great Friday. And she has taken the stage tonight. Thought it'd be fitting to play some music from her. Ella Langley, it's Be Her. Love, peace, and chicken grease. Never sweat the small stuff.

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